It's quarter to three. There's no one in the place except you and me. So set 'em up, Joe. I got a little story I think you should know. We're drinking, my friend, to the end.

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1: 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And there comes the time when you find yourself falling back on your dreams. And in your dreams, there's always a girl, a very special girl. And if by some miracle she should become a reality, you know there'd be no going back.

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Who cares what banks fell in Yonkers? 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Life is one long jubilee.

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If I

0: 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Telle est la matinale de Crooner.
1: I've just found joy. 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With another brand new choo-choo toy. When I'm with

the morning, 'cause I like mine with a kiss. 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How do you like your toast in the morning? 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
1: Really?
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3: On a coconut island, I'd like to be a castaway with you. 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
1: A buzzer took a monkey for a ride in the air. 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Cool down, Papa, don't you blow your top. 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

0: fly right. 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

putting on grits. 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
1: And so it begins. 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